0: 1.
1: This is just two railroad ties smoking in the burnt black. I'm going to go ahead and engage them, but there's nothing to worry about right now.
0: 1711.
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0: 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There's a male beating a female. They're both on bikes.

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1: 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Come talk to me.
2: I got them both over here at the bridge.
1: Copy. Now, spin around.

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1: Copy.
2: Who is the caller for this?
1: 609, stand by.
3: 604.
1: 604.
3: Parties claiming nothing physical. They were wrestling over a bicycle. Now they're both leaving together.
1: Copy that. Break 619, we had two RPs. One was first of Josh. My partner's still on the line with the other one.
0: 619, did these come into 911?
1: Affirm, both calls were 911.
0: 619, copy.
4: Is there traffic?
5: Got both fires. You can show both units clear and returning.
4: 1727.

0: the units would be clear. They were having a argument over a bicycle. Nothing physical to each other, just arguing over bike. They have now left the area together. ZRP won't contact you.
1: That's negative. No RPs are requesting contact. They were available as witnesses if you needed. Both called in on 911.
0: Copy. We'll be clear for now.
1: Could you get a subject's name so we can add them?
0: It's going to be both of the Searles.
1: 1728.

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1: We're going to be traffic. It's going to be Main and Broadway. We're going to play 620 Charles William.

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1: Good.
0: Could we respond 745 H is in Henry Street? We had an incomplete 911 from there. No voice contact, nothing heard. But we do have history of an elderly female at that location.

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0: 69, copy. 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

Michigan, 979, George Boyce Hall.

0: 2013 Ford F-150 expires December 26th, registered to Wayne Gramlich at that address. The last name matches the elderly female we saw.
1: Copy.
0: That's
1: six fine. I'm making contact with the mail service to the house.
0: 1824. My back, I have the last four of the phone number if you need it.
1: What is that?
0: 0756.

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0: show both the units clear 8th Street. No emergency at this time. I'll give you a call with the residents I spoke to.
1: 1829. Copy, and just information on this call. She told us she was 55-0, but I have history with her. She's 75.

0: 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I'm sorry, I was on the wrong panel. Did you copy? She's going to be a 75-year-old female.
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We have a 75-year-old female sitting, chest pain and difficulty breathing. Station 20 is requesting your assistance at that location. They are still en route at this time.

0: wanting 1220 Cole Street. 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
1: Responders, do we have?
0: I got 238 units responding, and then Station 20 is responding from Baker.

0: 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Dispatch 2021, we are Transporting 1, Code 1 to St. Alps.
1: Copy.
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1: We sent a message via Teams as the reporter requested. No scanner.
0: Copy, I'll take a look.

0: one.
1: Twenty twenty-one arrived, St. Al's. Any mileage 9.8.

0: respond to?
1: Covenant respond to Valley Avenue. The reporter is seeing this happen from Central Park, but the issue is happening on Valley. Report of a male and a female yelling at each other. The female is locking herself inside of a vehicle.
0: Copy, in route.
1: Copy. The vehicle is going to be a pickup with multiple stickers on the back of it. Still trying to gather further.
0: 604.
1: Go ahead. Is this going to be the Searle? She's saying the male is bald.
2: Negative. I think this is going to be David Felton and Carol Gibson.
1: Copy that. 602, do you have a copy?
0: Upper.
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0: Negative.
1: Copy, thank you.
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0: 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I'm hearing you key up, but nothing is coming through. From 612, are you having the same?
1: I'm hearing you. I'm not hearing anything from dispatch.
2: 612, go ahead.
0: 612, both units clear. Verbal only. Parties are going to separate for a while.
2: I copy. 1928.

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1: Copy, the RP is believing not breathing at this time, trying to work on getting CPR started and officers are in the area.

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We are clear. 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

0: 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What do we have in ending?
1: We don't have anything.
0: Copy that.

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1: 615.
0: Are you able to copy me?
1: Offer.
0: Sorry, radio issues on my side. Can we respond to 251 4th Street? RP states that a Clayton Ellis and a female are fighting outside.
1: Copy. En route, is this physical?
0: She could hear the female saying, stop hitting me.
1: Coffee.

0: 612 en route as well with G-12-5, the numeric.
1: The male half is seen walking at Church and 4th Street, and the female is going to be in front of 2251 4th Street.
0: Copy.
1: Male is Clayton Ellis. He's clear. He has a protection order, but not with her. He's also on bench probation. He's wearing a white t-shirt and blue jeans with a backpack.

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1: Copy, are you at the mail house or the FEMA house?
0: Female house, 2200 block 4. She's not wanting to talk to me right now.

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0: 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South on 4th does not want to talk to me.
1: Okay, you see any signs, injuries?
0: Negative. She says she's fine. Sounds like there was some hitting and pushing. She says they're both okay, and she doesn't want to talk about it.
1: I got it. Break 612, you can show me clear.
2: 2316.

0: They both have protection orders, but with different people, and they're both on bench probation.
1: Copy.
0: 23.

0: festivals and witnessed a physical altercation between the two. 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The female subject said she was uninjured, refused to talk to me and walked away, and I'm UTL, the male. You can show me clear.
1: How about 2020?

1920. 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

I'll come in for the skate park. The reporter says there's a tent that's back near the dog park. It's blue in color. It's been there for a few days, and I'm not sure if anyone's inside.

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1: Phone 5.
0: I can take that call. You can show me your route.

0: be out behind the skate park, and then I've got two for you to run when you're ready. First is going to be Michael Endersby. The other is Charles Kenworthy.
1: Copy that. Those are our reporters, I do believe.
0: Copy.

0: was all reported. He's clear, no warrants, trespasser, not from that location. Charles Kenworthy, born 2006, clear, no warrants, no contact order, but not with any of the involved people.
1: Copy, thank you. I've located the tent. It appears to be abandoned.
0: Copy that.

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1: Affirm.
0: Copy, are you going to be clear for the call or not yet?
1: 615, I'm going to remove this property. Can you assign me a case for found property?
0: Case number 695.
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1: Show me out the vehicle, 2400 block of Plum. The passenger door appears to be ajar.
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0: down by that eye. Virgin Baker with a male subject.
1: 615. 612. 612.
0: I'll be clear. Made contact with Les of Hancock, 1st of Nancy. I'll be en route to 615.

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0: Copy that.

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0: 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I want
1: to. 1-5, you're broken, unreadable.
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1: Copy.

0: returned the property to that subject, he was able to confirm it was his, being out at the Maverick for security check.
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1: 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He is a corrections offender with Lassa Downing. 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

0: Dispatch 2201 on City. Texas railroad fire from Pocahontas back to the west. I found a couple small smokes. In case you get any calls on it, there's still a couple railroad ties that were smoking. I put them out again. They might pop back up, but you might get calls on it that might not.
1: 13.
0: Show me clear of the area.

0: I'm possible being a vehicle. This is reported in front of 1641 Washington Avenue. There's a maroon-colored Dodge Caravan that's been parked there for a couple of months. Possible plate is 371 Charles Yellow Mary. It is clear.
1: 651, copy.

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0: I'll be out with that vehicle and confirming it's clear.

0: accurate.
1: For information, we do have a pending request for phone contact, if you're available.
0: Copy, I will look at it in a second.

0: 911. Request for contact, possible suspicious. I'm going to rephrase that. We've got a suspicious situation. They'd like you to check out a house. It's on the southeast corner of Balm and Court. It's got a metal roof with fake brick siding. It's described as run down with a garage in the back. The property owner called in. He states that the neighbor contacted him saying that they believe someone has broken into the house and may be living in it. But they were possibly burning trash or garbage in the yard, and that there's also a camper that shouldn't be there.
1: All right, copy. Can you send me the property owner's info via Teams?

551, clear with that vehicle tag for removal.

29.

0: Station 20, Station 24, respond medical, 3315 Place Street. This will be on the corner of Place and 15th. RP states that she's in the mobile home in the back. It's going to be a 66-year-old female. She's requesting transport. She's having some sort of medication issue. She spoke with the pharmacy. They advised her to call us.
1: When he's talking.

0: 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And both of those 12-7s are clear.
1: Copy. Thank you.

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I'm

Station 24. Station 25. Respond to the railroad tracks area at Pocahontas Road near 23rd Street. We got a report that some of those railroad ties are smoking again. 2201 did go out there about almost 2 hours ago, and he had put them out, but sounds like they might continue to keep flaring up.

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1: 2610. 201, you can stand down. I'm going to go ahead and take care of it. It's just a couple small tie pieces. I'll see if I can get them apart and put it out.

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1: 17, go ahead.
0: 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She's at 541-310-3888. She'd like to speak with someone in regards to what she wants to report as a theft of a photo, possible civil issue.
1: 17, copy.
0: 10-05. 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We created a call screen on that request for contact for you.
2: 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Thank you. 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I apologize.
0: Copy that. 10-05.

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3: Smokes are out. I'm not going to call this fire out yet. I'll check it again later today, but you can show me clear. Uncontrolled.
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continuing. I had too many numbers. I have 971-386-7045. He would like to speak to someone in regards to his missing wallet.

0: 651, this will be at the corner of Colorado and David Eccles. RP is concerned about the lot that's on the corner there. States that it is quite dry and overgrown, concerned about it being a fire hazard.
1: 651, copy. Do you have that RP phone number and name?
2: 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She's at 541-403-2581. 651,
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1: Seven.

0: Right, we took a driving complaint out in Durkee. This will be, it's a through Durkee, but Old Highway 30 at Durkee Road. See that they are doing construction in the area there, and the semis are going faster than the speed limit. She's just concerned with the speed of those trucks. Would like somebody to go down and try to speak with them about that.
1: Copy. I am out on Highway 7. I'll be en route from there.
0: 1047.

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1: 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I'll be 12 home with information received.
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0: 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I attempted contact with the owner and left him a voicemail. 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

0: 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Queen Yellow Mary is clear.
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0: Madison Street is where it's parked in front of. There's a report that there's a bus with an airplane on top of it parked right there in that area. It just seems out of place.
1: 179, copy, I'll head that way.
0: 1145.
2: 17 from 11, Yeakin 1243. I talked to 04 about that. I'll take care of it.
1: 179, copy.

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1: O1's offered to give Lucas a jump so he can get his vehicle relocated. You can show me 12-1.
0: Six one one 11:57.

0: request for contact. Contact Tammy. She is Northeast Oregon Housing. She's at 541-910-8902. This is going to be in regards to 2920 Elm Street, apartment number 9. They've done eviction paperwork, posted and time dated to July 9th, to where that tenant should have been out of the residence. It was to a Kaylin Sherman. They were off for the weekend, so they went in to do their clean out today, and a female with the name of Kennedy answered the door. They asked her to leave. She refused and shut the door. They are requesting assistance.
1: 7-9, copy.
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1: California Lake, 9 William, Victor Charles, 321, AOTEC parking lot.
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0: 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First and Harnick.

0: was able to push start him, and he is on his way to somewhere else.
1: 12:04.
2: Six 617, 12-2 Elm Street Department.
1: 12:04.

0: Oregon. He has a valid California license.
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0: 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It expires in 2007 to Clee and Chain Hill, Highway 245.

24. 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Looking for an 84-year-old female. She's had some onset symptoms, not feeling well. She is conscious. She's having difficulty breathing, which is a new

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3: One 17, Joe City, and it's clear. The property management is going to go through the FED process.

0: she's at 541-340-0051. She had a notification. Someone tried to open a bank account in her name. She went to U.S. Bank. She closed that account. She has all the paperwork. Would like contact.
1: Thank you.
0: 1233 hours.

0: 051. 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She went to U.S. Bank. She closed that account. She has all the paperwork. Would like contact.
1: Thank you.

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I spoke with the RP. 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I don't know if you want to clear it out and reopen it later or leave it on the board. Your prerogative.

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0: MB 17th and just a little north of K Street. Organ plate, William Ocean, 17559. And correction on the first two letters should be Union Ocean.

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1: 3, go ahead with your ODL, and that vehicle did return to an F-150 1990.
0: I copy. And what is the insurance showing on that ODL when you're ready?
1: I show Coast National, effective May 22nd, no termination. 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

0: 20, Station 24, respond medical, 2970 Walnut Street, apartment number 203. This will be for a 64-year-old female. RP is going to be a caregiver. States that the subject is in the bathtub and her legs are not working. They need assistance hitting her.
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0: Station 20, Station 24. First one medical, 2920 Elm Street, apartment number 3, for a female. She's 57. She is an amputee and has got an infection, also possible bed sore.
1: It's 2021 copy. It's Vernon Ralph.
0: 2021. I copy Vernon Ralph. Correction, she's going to be a 43-year-old female.

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0: have another request for a welfare check.
1: 1241.
0: This will be at 1435 9th Street. The RP, his name is Kenneth, called in Sadiq's that his sister lives at that address. She should have a white Cadillac parked in front. There was a trailer he described as full of garbage out front. He's been trying to reach her by phone for 2 days. It's unusual to not be able to reach her. He said that he thought that she does have a male that's living in this house also as a roommate, but did not know that person's name.
1: 179, Gabby. Can you send the 179?
0: 1429.

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She's going to be in touch with her brother, and I spoke with the RP and let him know that she's good for it.

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0: Highway 7, milepost 44, Oregon plate, Sam over Paul, 19695, black BMW.
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we're taking a 911 call from the area of Campbell and East Street, gathering additional, but was reporting a wrong-way driver on Campbell Street.

0: What direction of travel?
1: 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Thinks that this driver is possibly impaired, gathering additional on the

0: gray Toyota Tacoma. The RP thinks that there might be an OSP unit in the area.
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This will be to the intersection at Campbell and Cherry Street. Oregon State Police is requesting a medical evaluation. We believe this will be in regards to a male born in 1943, approximately age 83.

0: the station. 20-way request for a ground transport. This will be from St. Al's ER, returning to Settlers Park. BLS request.
1: 22. 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
0: 22, 1633.

2021. He says route to the hospital.

Can you meet me on Court Street somewhere between Birch and

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0: Talked to one of the Michael's workers at the end of court, and he said they didn't have anybody run through, so he must have peeled off before then.

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0: You can show us clear and available patient refusal. Scene turned over to law enforcement.

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0: Maine and Adam, 365, Henry, Adam, Mary.

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0: 889.

0: name's Bruce. Clear? Valid?
1: One seven. I copy. Is this vehicle showing expiration?
0: I have an expiration October 13th of this year, 2026.
1: One seven. I copy.
0: 6257.
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1: This criminal on the line, she says she believes she has information related to whatever you're working on.
0: Want to copy transfer to my patrol?
1: 1700.